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Bacchanal features David Sigler at 6 p.m. Bambulas welcomes John Roniger and the Good for Nothing Band at 4:30, and Ted Hefko and the Thousand Airs at 9. Bourbon O Bar at the Bourbon Orleans Hotel presents Giselle Anguizola at 8 p.m. The Broadside hosts Mellow Mood Mondays with Grania Duffy and Firebrain at 7 p.m. Woofas has David Doucet at 7 p.m. Carousel Bar and Lounge at Hotel Monteleon has Tom Hook at 8 p.m. Carol 10 Station has Biscuits and Jam with Merrill Zimmerman and Friends at 10 p.m. DBA features the Secret Six Jazz Band at 6. And Corey Henry and the Treme Funktet, Red Beans and Rice Liors at 9:30. The Jump Off Lounge hosts Sporty's Brass Band at 9:30. Dos Jefes presents John Fole at 8:30. Fritzl's Jazz Club welcomes the Tin Men at 5 and Richard Scott and Friends at 8. Holy Diver has Puppy Mill and more starting at 10 p.m. Mahogany Jazz Hall has Tom Hook at 6 and the Original Tuxedo Jazz Band at 8. The Maison features the Nola Rug Cutters at 5 p.m. Maison Bourbon Jazz Club hosts Danny Rubio and the Catahoula Music Company featuring Jack Pritchett at 8 p.m. Nola Brewing presents the Nola Pickin' Party Bluegrass Jam at 7 p.m. Pat O'Brien's welcomes Matt Hayden and Emily Guidry starting at 6 p.m. The Polo Club at the Windsor Court has John Royan at 5:30. Preservation Hall has Preservation Brass at 5, 6, 15, 7:30, and 8:45. 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Coogan at 8:30. Siberia hosts Holy Wave plus Burnt Sugar at 9 p.m. Snug Harbor presents the Charmaine Neville Band for two shows at 7:30 and 9:30. The Spotted Cat welcomes Genevieve and the Winding Boys at 2. Dominic Grillo and the Frenchman Street All-Stars at 6. And Tuba Skinny at 9:30. Steamboat Natchez has the Dukes of Dixieland at 6 p.m. Tropical Isle Original has Dave Ferrato at 7 p.m. And True South features Danny Alexander Blues Jam at 8 p.m. For the entire listing of today's live music events, including daytime performances, go to wwoz.org/livewire. 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

All right, folks, I'm settling in finally. A little bit of a false start there with the live wire. This is DJ Swamp Boogie. I'm sitting in tonight for Gentilly Jr. on the Gentilly Jr. Show. I'm going to be spinning all vinyl sets, blues, soul, and gospel. Got a grip on some new stuff with me tonight. Some obscurities, some soul stuff, some gospel stuff, a little bit of blues. We just heard from Willie Cobb, "You're So Hard to Please" on VJ, featuring one of my favorite guitar solos ever. Earl King before that, New Orleans' own, "Baby, You Can Get Your Gun" on Ace. We heard from Gus Jenkins, "Gonna Take My Time" on Pioneer International. Before that, we heard from Little Junior Parker and his Blue Flames with the original version of Mystery Train on Sun Records. Just before the live wire, we heard from Elmore James and his Broom Dusters on Fire Records, "Rolling and Tumbling." Right here on WWOZ 90.7 FM New Orleans, WWOZ.org worldwide. I'm still riding high from Friday, when we had the Burnside Exploration 2 in the studio. If you missed it, be sure and check out the two-week archive and head on over to the WWOZ YouTube or Facebook channels. They blew the roof off. It was awesome. And thanks to those of you who approached me at the Broadside on Friday to tell me how much you enjoyed hearing them on OZ. That was a treat. I always like to tell people I have a face for radio. I'm always surprised when people recognize me out in public. Anyway, let's get back to the music. It's a new gospel find, The Bright Stars on Nashboro. We've come this far by faith right here on WWOZ. Cue that one again.

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We just heard from Aaron Neville. Kind of an oddball record, but it's fun. That was Spaceman on Parlo. We heard from the Monterays with Push 'Em Up on Ultima. That is an obscure record from Portland, Oregon, featuring Ural Thomas on vocals, credited as Ural Thompson. I believe that was his first recording. And it's been reissued, and it's always fun to find the original recordings. I just dug that out of a box just yesterday. And I love Ural Thomas. He's put out some great records in the last few years. He's 82. He's still performing. Great singer. Has a great band out there in Portland. Check him out. Before that, we heard from Little Walter with Up the Line on Checker. Clifton Chenier with Shake It, Don't Break It on Maison de Sol. That one's going out to my friend Anne, who by tomorrow will be in Barcelona. And we start off that set with The Bright Stars. We've Come This Far by Faith on Nashboro. Right here on WWOZ 90.7 FM. 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It is 7:32 p.m. here in New Orleans, and I have an exquisite view of this perfect golden hour of sun looking out the windows here from our broadcast studio. It's incredible. All of you are experiencing it vicariously through my voice. All right, lots of great records to go. This one coming up is another obscure one, of course, out of New Orleans. It's a rock and roll rockabilly record, Cole and the Satellites, Little Girl Next Door, right here on OZ.

All right, y'all. We just heard from Willie Dixon. I Am the Lover Man on Checker. That one's going out to the Monday Madness crew, John and Eric. Thanks for listening, fellas. Gary U.S. Bonds, I Want to Holler on LeGrand. We heard from Howlin' Wolf, Who's Been Talking on Chess, going out to regular listener Eric. We heard Felton Malbro with his version of Boogie Chillin' on Lenore. That's a rare Louisiana record. I believe that Felton only did one record. We're going to hear the other side of it later on. I played that about a week or so ago, and it's so good, I played it again. And we start off that set with Cole and the Satellites, an obscure New Orleans rock and roll record, Little Girl Next Door on Showbiz, right here on WWOZ 90.7 FM New Orleans. I'm DJ Swamp Oogie. I'm sitting in tonight for Gentile Jr. on the Gentile Jr. Show, playing all vinyl sets, blues, soul, and gospel. A little bit of Cajun, a little bit of rockabilly here and there. This next one's Detroit Soul. This is the Peps, Thinking About You on D-Town. This one's going out to my friend Jenny up there in Olive Branch, New York. Keep it locked right here. Here till 10 p.m. on WWOZ 90.7 FM New Orleans.

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Thank you.

is Alvin Cash again in the background. Just about 1 minute after 8 o'clock here in New Orleans. I'm DJ Swamp Boogie sitting in tonight for Gentilly Jr. Always a pleasure and an honor to be here sitting in for him. Major inspiration in radio. He has been a show host here at WWOZ for 45 years. And I just got an amazing phone call that really touched me. So thank you so much to that caller. That was incredible. All right, we just heard from Lee Rogers. I'm a practical guy on D-Town. Eddie Floyd and Mavis Staples before that with Ain't That Good on Stax. We heard from Irma Thomas with A Good Man on Ron. I believe that was her second record. She was about 17 years old. Albert King with COD on Country Records. And we start off that set with the Peps, lesser known vocal group out of Detroit, with Thinking About You on D-Town. I love how some of those vocal group records sneak in like a little blazing guitar work every once in a while. The Five Royales are really well known for that because they had an amazing guitar player, Loman Pauling. I don't know who the guitar player was for the Peps. Great record.

Where are you at, Cassandra? Thanks for listening. Thanks to all y'all for listening. Shout out to my buddy Scott. He's over there somewhere near D.C. and Virginia somewhere. My record buddy. About 15 minutes after 8 o'clock. Also, shout out to all of our supporters who bought all the tickets to our annual Groove Gala. That's awesome. Sold out. September 10th over there at Tableau Restaurant. I'll be there spinning records. Clarence Gatemouth Brown in the background. Okie Dokie Stomp on Peacock. We just heard from Elton Anderson with Cool Down Baby on Trey. Willie Egan before that with Wow Wow on Mambo Records. 1955, that was Smiley Lewis with Real Gone Lover. Incredible New Orleans rhythm and blues. That was on Imperial. It's insane to me to think that that 45 is 71 years. It's been around 71 years in other people's hands, other people's record players. Still got life. Classy Blue before that with C'est Bon. It's So Good on Lenore. Right here on WWOZ 90.7 FM New Orleans. 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I'm DJ Swamp Boogie sitting in tonight for Gentilly Jr. Let's hear some more music.

Hello, this is Alan Toussaint, and you're listening to the Sounds of New Orleans on WWOZ 90.7 FM. And as Dr. John would say, you're at the right place at the right time.

We just heard the flip side of that Felton Malbro on Lenore. That was Short Hair Woman Blues. Aaron Neville before that with I'm Waiting at the Station on Minute Records. That wonderful Alan Toussaint tune. Paul White and the White Singers of Jacksonville, Florida before that. When I Get to Heaven on Coben. That's a rare gospel one. I think Paul White was about 13 years old when he recorded that one. Elizabeth King and the Gospel Souls with Testify on Bible Entire Recording Company out of Memphis, Tennessee. And we start off that set with Jackie Brenston, Trouble Up the Road on Sioux, right here on WWOZ 90.7 FM New Orleans, WWOZ.org worldwide. 8:30, hurdy-gurdy, right here in New Orleans. Halfway through the show, lots of great records to go. We're going to stick it to Louisiana a little bit more. This is Silas Hogan out of Baton Rouge. Dark Clouds Rolling on Accelo.

We just heard from Clifton Chenier, Standing on the Corner on Argo. Fantastic early blues from him. Elder Curtis Watson on Sound of Soul Records, Make Up Your Mind before that. Lonesome Sundown, I Woke Up Crying, Oh What a Dream, on Accela Records. We heard from Lightnin' Hopkins before that, Wonder What Is Wrong With Me, on Ace. We start off that set with Dark Clouds Rollin' from Silas Hogan on Accela. Great blues set for y'all there. This is DJ Swamp Boogie, sitting in tonight for Gentilly Jr. 8:45 p.m. here in New Orleans. Got an hour and 15 minutes left. Lots of great 45s to spin. Keep it locked right here at the greatest station in the nation, WWOZ 90.7 FM. 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

it, baby. Just can't stand your way.

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That's one of those nighttime records. I got a bunch of records. I gotta wait for the sun to go down to play. That was a good one. John Lee Hooker on Fortune. That's early. Love you, baby. Fenton Robinson before that doing a great Mississippi Steamboat on Duke. Bo Diddley before that with Gunslinger on Checker. That one's going out to my friend Crystal because she don't take no mess. Show enough. Little Al before that with Little Lean Woman on Accello. Start off that set with Howlin' Wolf. I Asked for Water on Chess. That's about 1954. Another early one. Credited as The Howlin' Wolf. It's almost 9 o'clock. I'm going to sneak in one more record here before we hit the live wire. And we've got another hour. Great records coming at you. DJ Swamp Boogie sitting in for Gentilly Jr. right here on WWOZ 90.7 FM New Orleans.

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Bacchanal features David Sigler at 6 p.m. Bamboulas welcomes John Roniger and the Good for Nothing Band at 4:30, and Ted Hefko and the Thousand Airs at 9. Bourbon O Bar at the Bourbon Orleans Hotel presents Giselle Anguizola at 8 p.m. The Broadside hosts Mellow Mood Mondays with Grania Duffy and Firebrain at 7 p.m. Woofas has David Doucet at 7 p.m. Carousel Bar and Lounge at Hotel Monteleone has Tom Hook at 8 p.m. Carol 10 Station has Biscuits and Jam with Merrill Zimmerman and Friends at 10 p.m. DBA features the Secret Six Jazz Band at 6. And Corey Henry and the Treme Funktet, Red Beans and Rice Liors at 9:30. The Jump Off Lounge hosts Sporty's Brass Band at 9:30. Dos Jefes presents John Fole at 8:30. Fritzl's Jazz Club welcomes the Tin Men at 5 and Richard Scott and Friends at 8. Holy Diver has Puppy Mill and more starting at 10 p.m. Mahogany Jazz Hall has Tom Hook at 6 and the Original Tuxedo Jazz Band at 8. The Maison features the Nola Rug Cutters at 5 p.m. Maison Bourbon Jazz Club hosts Danny Rubio and the Catahoula Music Company featuring Jack Pritchett at 8 p.m. Nola Brewing presents the Nola Pickin' Party Bluegrass Jam at 7 p.m. Pat O'Brien's welcomes Matt Hayden and Emily Guidry starting at 6 p.m. The Polo Club at the Windsor Court has John Royan at 5:30. Preservation Hall has Preservation Brass at 5, 6, 15, 7:30, and 8:45. 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Coogan at 8:30. Siberia hosts Holy Wave plus Burnt Sugar at 9 p.m. Snug Harbor presents the Charmaine Neville Band for two shows at 7:30 and 9:30. The Spotted Cat welcomes Genevieve and the Winding Boys at 2. Dominic Grillo and the Frenchman Street All-Stars at 6. And Tuba Skinny at 9:30. Steamboat Natchez has the Dukes of Dixieland at 6 p.m. Tropical Isle Original has Dave Ferrato at 7 p.m. And True

is Dawn and Dewey, Soul Motion in the background. We just heard from Ike and Tina Turner with an instrumental Grumbling on Blue Thumb. L. Johnson Jr., You Gotta Have Soul on Big Beat before that. Andre Williams with Cadillac Jack on Chess Records. We heard from Syl Johnson, Annie Got Hot Pants Power Part 1 on Twinight. And just before the live wire, we heard from Dorothy Love Coates and the Gospel Harmonettes on Nashboro. To My Father's House. I had trouble reading my notes here. Right here on WWOZ 90.7 FM, WWOZ.org worldwide. I'm DJ Swamp Boogie sitting in tonight for Gentilly Jr. on the Gentilly Jr. Show. Spinning all vinyl sets. It's been all 45s tonight. Blues, soul, and gospel. Some Cajun, some oddball stuff. Hope you guys have been enjoying the program. I've been having a fun time up here. In the Hellas Foundation studio, overlooking the Mississippi River. 16 minutes after 9 o'clock here in New Orleans. This is a crazy instrumental. Let's listen to this and get right back to the records, y'all. Hope y'all are having a good night.

mind. My baby says she want food here forever, so she gonna get as many as she can. What can I do?

thing I know to do.

That's the other side of that Wild Don and Dewey record. It's kind of amazing. We just heard from New Orleans' own Eddie Lang. The rhythm didn't give it away, the accent surely did. Come On Home on RPM. Before that, we heard from B.B. King, What Can I Do, also on RPM Records. Bobby Marchand before that was Snoopin' and Accusin' on Fire Records. Howard Tate with It's Too Late on Turntable Records. That was a Lloyd Price project. And we started that set off with The Ovations. Lead vocals by Louis Williams Jr., who sounds a lot like his idol, Sam Cooke. Incredible soul group out of Memphis, Tennessee, on the Gold Wax record label. That was Ride My Troubles and Blues Away by The Ovations. All right, y'all, it's 9:31 p.m. here in New Orleans. I'm DJ Swamp Boogie. About 29 minutes left. Got some cool stuff coming up. The next one's J.J. Barnes on Revelot. It's a great funk record. Got some good stuff. I've had fun tonight. Hope you all enjoyed the show. And to that caller looking for some jump blues, I'll bring some in next time. Keep it locked right here, WWOZ 90.7 FM.

All right. That was a funky set for y'all. Excuse me. Oh, I'm getting tired. That was Funky Women, Maceo and the Kingsmen on House of the Fox. Before that, we heard from the Dynamic Soul Machine on Respect. That was Moving On, great instrumental. Clarence Paul and the Members with Operation Breadbasket. Some serious heavy funk on Pride. Simtek and Wiley on Shama. That was a Syl Johnson production. Put an extra plus to your love. And we start off that set with probably my favorite, new favorite funk record, So-Called Friends from J.J. Barnes on Revelot. Thank you so much, everyone, for all the phone calls. It really means a lot to me. And I love being here, and I love sharing these records with everybody, and I'm glad that they bring you joy and happiness. That's what it's all about. So I'm going to go ahead and sign off. It's about 9:50 here in New Orleans. I've got 10 minutes left, time for a few more records. I'm not sure when I'll be back, but... if you ever want to know my DJ schedule, you can check out my Instagram page, which is DJ Swamp Boogie, all one word. Y'all have a great week. Always a pleasure to be here. 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

Yo, what's good? It's your boy Pell, a.k.a. 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

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This is Derek Freeman, and this is The Kitchen Sink, here with you every Monday from 10 to midnight. We started that set off with All Night Thing. That was Invisible Man's Band. Then we heard It Was Written. That was Damian Jr. Gong Marley and Stephen Marley and Capleton. Then we heard There's No Greater Love. That was Amy Winehouse. We heard The Inner City Boundaries. That was a Freestyle Fellowship. And we ended that set with Right Here, The Human Nature Mix. That was Sisters With Voices. 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

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This is Derek Freeman, and this is The Kitchen Sink. We just heard Fly, that was by Erica Torres. Before that, we heard After Hours, that was Kehlani. Then we heard Ring My Bell, that was Anita Ward. They Say Vision, Reese. And we started that set off with Bomb Bomb, that was Shaka Demus and Pliers. 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Y'all. Yeah.

0: on the cone man, and you know he keeps some good vegetables.
1: Ooh, let me call him. Dorena! Ooh, Catrice, come on. Here
0: you go. I gotta get some okra tonight.
1: Oh, some corn and some snap peas.
0: We got some collard greens, you know?
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0: The green banana, yeah, I don't know about all that.

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This is Derek Freeman. This is The Kitchen Sink here with you every Monday from 10 to midnight. We start that set off with Baye Inovitable. That was Bad Bunny. Then we heard Edge of 17 by Stevie Nicks. The Someday We'll All Be Free. That was Donnie Hathaway. If I Ever Lose This Heaven, Quincy Jones. And we ended that set with Okra. That was Oludara. Now we shall continue with more music right here on WWOZ 9.7 FM in New Orleans and WWOZ.org. Yeah, right.

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This is Derek Freeman. This is a Kitchen Sink. We just heard I'm going to sit right down and write myself a letter. That was Lee Dorsey. Before that, we heard A House Is Not a Home, Miss Ella Fitzgerald. I Can't Help It. That was Esperanza Spalding and Joe Lovano. Then we heard Don't Let It Go to Your Head, Gene Karn. And we started that set off with Do It On My Dime. That was Nigel Hall. Now we shall continue with more music right here on WWOZ 90.7 FM in New Orleans and WWOZ.org. Yeah.

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And this is and almost was the Kitchen Sink. This is Derek Freeman. We just heard in that set Someone to Call My Lover. That was Janet Jackson. Then we heard Mean Girls by Cat's Eye. Never Leave You. That was Lumidy. Then You Stole the Show. That was Sienna Spiro. Then we heard Encore by Cheryl Lynn. And we just ended that set with Misdemeanor. That was Foster Silvers. The late, great Foster Silvers, rest in peace. Thank you all for listening to The Kitchen Sink here every Monday from 10 to midnight, except next Monday I'll be out of town, so I won't be back till August 10th. But make sure y'all keep it locked on OZ 24/7, hot music coming at you, and try to stay cool because it's hot. Anyway, I'll see y'all next time. 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Yeah. Peace.

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0: Hello, hello. My name is Pedrito Martinez. I'm from Havana, Cuba. 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
1: Woo! Yeah! Yeah! Yeah! Yeah! Yeah!

0: 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Maybe she'll come back to me.
1: Oh, Pop, she'll be back.
0: Hey, what you told me, Jack, man?
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0: I can't figure them out either.

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2: 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Here are the shows for today. 21st Amendment has Coyote Anderson at 8 p.m. 30 by 90 has Sugar and the Daddies at 6 and Higher Heights at 9. 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BJ's Lounge has Bruzy's Bottoms Up open mic at 9 p.m. Bourbon O Bar at the Bourbon Orleans Hotel has Shawan Rice at 8 p.m. Bufa's features the Wilson Weber Project at 7 p.m. Cafe Negril hosts the Supermost Fantastic Blues and Such Jam at 7 p.m. Carousel Bar and Lounge at the Hotel Monteleone presents Jenna McSwain at 8 p.m. The Crypt welcomes Wax Wizard at 8 p.m. DBA has T. 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Fritzl's Jazz Club features the Colin Miles Orchestra at 5, and Fritzl's All-Star Band with Jamil Sharif at 8. 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The Jazz Playhouse has the Sam Lobley Trio at 7:30. Mahogany Jazz Hall has Big Joe Kennedy at 6 and Joe Lasty's New Orleans Sound featuring Greg Stafford at 8. The Maison features Jackie Blair at 5 and Paradise Jazz Band at 8. Maison Bourbon Jazz Club welcomes Danny Rubio and the Catahoula Music Company featuring Jeff Kreiss at 8 p.m. OK Bar hosts Big Easy Stompers line dancing and lessons at 8 p.m. The Polo Club at the Windsor Court features John Royan at 5:30. Preservation Hall presents the Preservation All-Stars at 5, 6:15, 7:30, and 8:45. The Rabbit Hole has the Rebirth Brass Band at 10 p.m. Salon Salon has Salvador Avila at 7 p.m. Saturn Bar features Tira Lira, Vinny's Mirror, and more starting at 9. Snug Harbor hosts Sanson, Full, and Worrell for two shows at 7:30 and 9:30. The Spotted Cat presents the Sweetie Pies of New Orleans at 6 and Smoking Time Jazz Club at 9:30. Steamboat Natchez welcomes the Dukes of Dixieland at 6 p.m. Tropical Isle Original has Dave Ferrato at 7 p.m. and Vaughn's Lounge has Cutting Up with the Youngbloods at 10 p.m. For the entire listing of today's live music events, including daytime performances, go to wwoz.org/livewire. 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

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Here are the shows for today. 21st Amendment has Coyote Anderson at 8 p.m. 30 by 90 has Sugar and the Daddies at 6 and Higher Heights at 9. Audubon Clubhouse by Dickie Brennan features Blake Amos at 4:30. Bacchanal hosts the Tangiers Combo at 6 p.m. Bambulas presents the Giselle Anguizola Quartet at 4:30 and Katie B and the Hand-Me-Downs at 9 p.m. Bayou Bar at the Pontchartrain welcomes the OGs featuring Peter Harris, Tony DeGrotti, Stanton Moore, and more at 8 and 10. BJ's Lounge has Bruzy's Bottoms Up open mic at 9 p.m. Bourbon O Bar at the Bourbon Orleans Hotel has Shawan Rice at 8 p.m. Bufa's features the Wilson Weber Project at 7 p.m. Cafe Negril hosts the Supermost Fantastic Blues and Such Jam at 7 p.m. Carousel Bar and Lounge at the Hotel Monteleone presents Jenna McSwain at 8 p.m. The Crypt welcomes Wax Wizard at 8 p.m. DBA has T. Marie and Bayou Juju at 6, and Kid Chocolate and the Free POC at 9:30. Dos Jefes has Tom Hook at 8:30. Fritzl's Jazz Club features the Colin Miles Orchestra at 5, and Fritzl's All-Star Band with Jamil Sharif at 8. 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The Jazz Playhouse has the Sam Lobley Trio at 7:30. Mahogany Jazz Hall has Big Joe Kennedy at 6 and Joe Lasty's New Orleans Sound featuring Greg Stafford at 8. The Maison features Jackie Blair at 5 and Paradise Jazz Band at 8. Maison Bourbon Jazz Club welcomes Danny Rubio and the Catahoula Music Company featuring Jeff Kreiss at 8 p.m. OK Bar hosts Big Easy Stompers line dancing and lessons at 8 p.m. The Polo Club at the Windsor Court features John Royan at 5:30. Preservation Hall presents the Preservation All-Stars at 5, 6:15, 7:30, and 8:45. The Rabbit Hole has the Rebirth Brass Band at 10 p.m. Salon Salon has Salvador Avila at 7 p.m. Saturn Bar features Tira Lira, Vinny's Mirror, and more starting at 9. Snug Harbor hosts Sanson, Full, and Worrell for two shows at 7:30 and 9:30. The Spotted Cat presents the Sweetie Pies of New Orleans at 6 and Smoking Time Jazz Club at 9:30. Steamboat Natchez welcomes the Dukes of Dixieland at 6 p.m. Tropical Isle Original has Dave Ferrato at 7 p.m. and Vaughn's Lounge has Cutting Up with the Youngbloods at 10 p.m. For the entire listing of today's live music events, including daytime performances, go to wwoz.org/livewire. 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
1: Run on home and tell your mother. 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It is, it's Tuesday, right? Yeah, Tuesday. It is 2 hours of traditional jazz. And that means what? 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Man, I'm Leslie Cooper here, and I am broadcasting live. Live. Yep, got a pulse. Yep, live. From the top of the Jack's Brewery, overlooking the Mississippi River, from the Hellas Foundation Studios here. And I'm so happy to be here and share fantastic music with you today. Those of you who listen all the time know that I am not worth anything until I get some caffeine in my system. I'm doing good to remember my name. I had to get up early this morning and drop the old man off at a doctor's appointment. God bless your children. Be kind to your children. They are the ones who help take care of you later. I promise. Be kind. Anyway, I've been running for a while without the caffeine. It is time. That's right. So I'm going to go make some coffee, and y'all stick around.

some of my favorite Louis Armstrong tunes, though, are with Ella Fitzgerald. So I may be leaning a little heavy towards that. Y'all don't mind, do you? I don't think so. Here is one of my favorites, and that is Can't We Be Friends? It'll be followed by Cheek to Cheek.

sweet from the chef. What a laugh. This is how the story ends. I let her turn me down. Say, can't we be friends? But by that day, I acted like a kid out of school. What a fool. Now,

Hi, I'm Holly Benson with the Pfister Sisters. I'm letting you know that you're listening to the best music on the planet, The Sounds of New Orleans, WWOZ 90.7 FM and WWOZ.org on the World Wide Web.

But it doesn't thrill me half as much as dancing cheek to cheek. 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
1: We're going to do a number for you that we did in the picture called The Strip. It's our recording of Kiss the Villa Dreamer.

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Sweetheart, I ask no more than this.

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Give me what you alone can give.

All right, that lucky old son, Louis Armstrong there. Get you caught up with what you've been listening to. That one, like I said, was that lucky old son. Louis Armstrong with A Kiss to Build a Dream On. Before that, Miss Ella Fitzgerald joined him for Cheek to Cheek and Can't We Be Friends. And, of course, I did Catherine Russell, Ain't Got Nobody to Grind My Coffee, and started off with, say it with me, started off with Bogalusa Strut, Gerald French and the original Tuxedo Jazz Band, tribute to Bob French. Satchmo Summerfest this weekend, so I'm going to be heavy on the Louis Armstrong for a little while. I'm going to throw some other stuff in there. Big, big shout out to the Pit up in New York. Y'all are loud and proud. And it was brought to my attention that y'all questioned, why are we listening? Why do we listen to this? Because, Sam, I hope it wasn't you that asked that question. But, you know, I don't steer you wrong, people, okay? I don't. Trust me. Trust Eric. All right, here is, let's see. Here's another Ella and Louis Armstrong. It Ain't Necessarily So. Right here on WWOZ 90.7 FM New Orleans.

0: Louis Armstrong would have turned 125 years old this summer, half the age of our nation. From the streets of New Orleans to the stages around the world, Armstrong's trumpet, unmistakable voice, and infinite joy transformed music forever and made him one of America's greatest cultural ambassadors. This year, celebrate the life, legacy, and music of Louis Armstrong at louisarmstrongfoundation.org.
1: The next one goes as far back as I can remember. Freddie Kepert's Olympia Band played it with Alphonse Picoult doing that famous clarinet solo. And he was the one that translated his clarinet solo from the piccolo part of High Society. And here we go, folks, we're in High Society.

high society. Yes, indeed. Let's see. Frank Sinatra was quoted saying that one of his few professional regrets was that he had was that Louis Armstrong, Bing Crosby, and he, Frank Sinatra, were not in even one scene together in that film, High Society. Arguably three of the biggest male musical stars of the time, and they were not in one scene, the three of them together. Thank you, Mike, for pointing that out. All right, let's see here. And now for something completely different. It's still Louis Armstrong, but it is Disney songs the Satchmo way.

0: That's actual.
1: That's actual. All right. Let's take care of some business, and then I have a request for a sister song. I'm going to send this one out to my sister.
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All right, let's see here. It is just about the top of the hour. And I want to let you know that I'm Leslie Cooper. 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I thought one cup of coffee and some great tins would get me up and rolling, but I think I need another. I do. I do. What's it going to hurt, right? I'll have y'all running around your living rooms. Let's see here. So I had a request for some Shake 'em Up Jazz Band. And those of you who aren't familiar with the Shake 'em Up Jazz Band, it's an all-female jazz band. Marla Dixon, Molly Reeves, Haruka Kikuchi, Julius Zack Snyder, Izzy. One, two, three, four. Did I get everybody? Chloe Fioranzo. I think I said that right. Was with them. And these women are powerhouses in their own right, just by themselves. Absolutely. And put them all together on the same stage together. Oh, my God. Talk about knock you to the back door. So let's see. Let's do this one. And then I'll look for maybe one more if y'all are really good. Here's Make Me a Pallet on Your Floor. 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

Shake 'em up. Shake 'em up jazz band, I believe. I believe that was Molly Reeves doing the vocals on that one. And had a listener call in and say, we go see them every time they're at the Spotted Cat. I think it's once a week. One of you ladies let me know when it is. And they wanted to hear this one, Salty Dog by Shake 'em Up Jazz Band.

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1: I wanted to let you know that that was Muggsy Spanier with Someday Sweetheart. Y'all may remember I play him every now and then with Relaxin' at the Toro. He wrote a song while, wrote that song while, what did they say? Convalescing. While recovering at Toro Hospital. All right. I'm Leslie Cooper. I've got about 25 more minutes here with you today, bringing you traditional jazz. We've got music all day long here at WWOZ. Mm-hmm. We'll have the New Orleans Music Show coming up next. And then we've got blues from 2 to 4. From 4 to 7 is jazz from the market. Today will be T.R. Johnson. Yeah. And then 7 to 10 tonight, New Orleans R&B with Nell Pellegrin. 10 o'clock, Kitchen Sink, David Koonian. It's the end of the world, don't you know? Well, let's back up to where we are right now. 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Here's McKinney's Cotton Pickers with Zonkey.

0: All right, well, I have not forgotten my Fat Swaller fan club. Should be awake by now out on the West Coast. And I know the Uptown president, that's what I'm calling you now, Ellie. I know that my Uptown president is up and running, yep. And let's do two or three from Fats today. Why not? First one is Blue Because of You.
1: Oh, don't make a fat man blue, no, baby. 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Blue.

0: on back to me, baby. 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

0: all right. I got my fingers crossed. Next.
1: Well, all right. That was Fats Waller and his rhythm, I Got My Fingers Crossed. Let's get you caught up with what you've been listening to. You can go to the website, wwoz.org, click on playlist, and right there, before I Got My Fingers Crossed, was Fats Waller doing Blue Because of You. McKinney's Cotton Pickers doing Zonky. Muggsy Spanier with Someday Sweetheart. That was Michelle Lake and Tom McDermott doing I Get the Blues When It Rains. Dr. Michael White, The Chant of Bechet. Chris Barber, Copulating Jazz. Pud Brown and his New Orleans Jasmine with When My Sugar Walks Down the Street. Brings us back to those Shake 'em Up Jazz Band tunes. All right, still got time. I ain't going anywhere yet. Here's another Fats Waller, Sugar Rose.

0: Well, all right there.
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Well, that's about all the time I have. I want to give big shouts out to all of the folks listening that waited patiently for their fat swaller. I want to give a big shout to Miss Charlotte, who was actually listening while they were doing Christmas in the Oaks, light doing the Christmas lights back in December, and called and said, "Hey, well, guess what?" She got to see what the station looks like from inside this time. It's pretty cool, huh? It's all smoke and mirrors, so it's pretty cool. It's all smoke and mirrors. Well, I am going to head out. I believe I will be back on Saturday. Yeah, that's right. Saturday with subbing for DJ Sparky still. Yep. And in the meantime, I'm going to leave you with Dr. Michael White doing "Mama's Gone Goodbye." Y'all be nice to each other. You hear me?

0: This is the WWOZ Livewire, your calendar of live music events for Tuesday, July 28th. Here are the shows for today. 21st Amendment has Coyote Anderson at 8 p.m. 30 by 90 has Sugar and the Daddies at 6 and Higher Heights at 9. Audubon Clubhouse by Dickie Brennan features Blake Amos at 4:30. Bacchanal hosts the Tangiers Combo at 6 p.m. Bamboulas presents the Giselle Anguizola Quartet at 4:30 and KDB and the Hand-Me-Downs at 9 p.m. Bayou Bar at the Pontchartrain welcomes the OGs featuring Peter Harris, Tony DeGrotti, Stanton Moore, and more at 8 and 10. BJ's Lounge has Bruzy's Bottoms Up open mic at 9 p.m. Bourbon O Bar at the Bourbon Orleans Hotel has Shawan Rice at 8 p.m. Bufa's features the Wilson Weber Project at 7 p.m. Cafe Negril hosts the Super Most Fantastic Blues and Such Jam at 7 p.m. Carousel Bar and Lounge at the Hotel Monteleon presents Jenna McSwain at 8 p.m. The Crypt welcomes Wax Wizard at 8 p.m. DBA has T. Marie and Bayou Juju at 6, and Kid Chocolate and the Free POC at 9:30. Dos Jefes has Tom Hook at 8:30. Fritzl's Jazz Club features the Colin Miles Orchestra at 5, and Fritzl's All-Star Band with Jamil Sharif at 8. Hideout Bar welcomes Kid Merv and All That Jazz at 5:30. The Jazz Playhouse has the Sam Lobley Trio at 7:30. Mahogany Jazz Hall has Big Joe Kennedy at 6 and Joe Lasty's New Orleans Sound featuring Greg Stafford at 8. The Maison features Jackie Blair at 5 and Paradise Jazz Band at 8. Maison Bourbon Jazz Club welcomes Danny Rubio and the Catahoula Music Company featuring Jeff Kreis at 8 p.m. OK Bar hosts Big Easy Stompers line dancing and lessons at 8 p.m. The Polo Club at the Windsor Court features John Royan at 5:30. Preservation Hall presents the Preservation All-Stars at 5, 6:15, 7:30, and 8:45. The Rabbit Hole has the Rebirth Brass Band at 10 p.m. Salon Salon has Salvador Avila at 7 p.m. Saturn Bar features Tira Lira, Vinny's Mirror, and more starting at 9. Snug Harbor hosts Sanson, Full, and Worrell for two shows at 7:30 and 9:30. The Spotted Cat presents the Sweetie Pies of New Orleans at 6 and Smoking Time Jazz Club at 9:30. Steamboat Natchez welcomes the Dukes of Dixieland at 6 p.m. Tropical Isle Original has Dave Ferrato at 7 p.m. and Vaughn's Lounge has Cutting Up with the Youngbloods at 10 p.m. For the entire listing of today's live music events, including daytime performances, go to wwoz.org/livewire. 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
1: 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I'm back. 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Well, you know what time it is. 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If you're live streaming us, I am your host, Cole Williams. It's so good to be back in the Crescent City and on the top floor of Jack's Brewery, broadcasting live overlooking the Mississippi River from our gorgeous Hellas Foundation studio. So, you know, we have about 3 hours of New Orleans music for you, and it's going to be good. But we're going to get this one started off with The Rumble, and this is their live album and the song called My People. 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

Hello. We are here to have a good time. And we want everyone to have a good time. Enjoy. Chevere. Hey, y'all over there, loosen up and come alive. Don't think you're too old.

Listening to Boozoo Chavez with Zydeco Lady. Before that, Jeffrey Broussard and the Nighttime Syndicate with No Good Woman. Bo Dallas and the Wild Magnolias with I've Been Hoodooed. And Ensemble Fatien before that with Apollo. 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We got some good music going on. Let's keep it running. I have something from Big Chief Alfred Doucette. This is one of my favorites. I like it. And I hope you like it too. This one is titled Roll Your Belly. 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
1: We were just listening to James Andrews with Nightlife. Before that, Sun Pie and the Louisiana Sunspots with Standing on the Conda. Big Chief Monk Boudreaux and Spy Boy Juwan Boudreaux and the Golden Eagles before that with Hey La Hey and the Wild Magnolias with Two Way Pocky Way. 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If you're live streaming us, I'm your host Cole Williams and I'm going to be with you until 2 p.m. playing you all of this good music that comes out of the Crescent City. So right now I want to play something. This is a Cold Beer, but done by David Batiste and the Gladiators. 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

Alrighty. That is The Headhunters with Tracy. Before that, David Batiste and The Gladiators with Cold Beer. So beautiful. All right. It's the top of the noon hour, and so this week we have our throwback at noon. We're throwing it back to when you were throwing it back and y'all were throwing it back. So I want to get this one started off with, it's not too far back, but I want to dedicate this one to all of the strong, empowering, inspiring women in the Crescent City and all over the globe. This is Marsha Ball, Irma Thomas, our soul queen of New Orleans, and Tracy Nelson singing Sing It. Keep your stations locked to the best radio station in the Crescent City, the nation, and the entire universe. 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

0: tonight we are listening to Robert Parker with Funky Soul Train. Before that, Fats Domino with Teenage Love, and we had Johnny Adams with I Won't Cry. I need my glasses. Clarence Frogman Henry with I Told My Pillow, and then we started it off with some queens, Miss Irma Thomas, Marsha Ball, and Tracy Nelson with Sing It. 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So I happen to have a special guest. They're dialing in. We love the technology. Can you hear us, Dr. Triplett?
1: Yes, I can, loud and clear.
0: Wonderful. I am so happy to be joined by Dr. Vera Triplett.

0: She is the founder and school leader of Noble Minds. I'm going to let you make the introductions because I just love all the work that you do.
1: Thank you so much for having me. I am Dr. Vera Triplett. I am the founder of NMI Micro School, and we are over on historic Bayou Road, where we will be having our ribbon cutting this coming Friday. We're excited.
0: We are so excited. So can you tell us a little bit about your school and what ages you serve and what's making this event so special? Because I'm definitely planning on being there.
1: Yeah, so I'm going to tell you a little bit about who we are. So Noble Minds has existed since 2014. We were a program that sought to bring together neurotypical or traditionally developing kids with neurodiverse kids, and neurodiverse kids are kids that you would typically think of as kids with autism or Down syndrome or ADHD, and our goal really initially was to show that kids could be different in the same learning environment and learn from one another. Most importantly, we wanted to highlight the fact that, yes, neurodiverse kids have something to learn from neurotypical kids or kids that people would call, quote-unquote, normal, but there is a lot to learn from the traditionally developing, for the traditionally developing community, from kids who are neurodiverse and from families that work with their neurodiverse kids daily. And so that was really the foundation of Noble Minds. And we worked in that nonprofit, private sort of nonprofit world for 3 years. And then we chartered as a result of high demand for our programming. Mm-hmm. We were chartered for 8 years. But as the single sites start to be sort of picked off, and the single sites are schools that are not a part of sort of large CMO networks, mm-hmm. there are single sites that are much more niche. Mm-hmm. They're starting to be closed, and so we have gone back now to our original status of just being a program, an education program that we're running. And so we're excited about that, to go back to our roots.
0: I'm really excited that there is a space for all children to receive a wonderful education, a wonderful, well-rounded education, and a space where they feel seen, you know, and heard. So I'm so happy that you're on the historic Bayou Road. And is there any way that people can find out more information about your school and how they can attend the ribbon-cutting ceremony as well?
1: Yeah. So first of all, the ribbon-cutting is this Friday. It starts at 6 p.m. We're going to have a DJ. We're going to have some snacks. And it's just going to be really informal, an informal welcoming of both our parents, but also sort of the general community into our space. We're just so excited to be surrounded by so many other landmarks and so many organizations that are doing great work. We're right up the block from the Andrew Caillou Center. We're around the corner from KidSmart, just up the block from Whole Village Art Therapy. Mm-hmm. So, you know, we're surrounded by just a lot of great work that is going on for kids in our community.
0: Yes.
1: In order to learn more about us, you can go to our website at nobleminds.org, www.nobleminds.org. We are on Facebook as Noble Minds, and then we are on Instagram as @NobleMinds2014. We currently take pre-K 4 through 8th grade. Everyone traditionally developing, neurodiverse, and we take high schoolers who have autism diagnoses. And so we are not open for traditionally developing high school. We're not equipped for that. Mm-hmm. But for high schoolers that have a diagnosis of autism, but then for pre-K 4 through 8th grade, we take all students. And we usually attract folks that are looking for small, nurturing environments for their kids. We are like a family. Mm-hmm. And, you know, we would be excited to welcome your little one if you're looking for a place like that. We are fee-based, and there's more information about our fee structure on the website as well.
0: All right. Well, I'm so happy that you could share this information with our listeners, and I look forward to celebrating with you and with all of the wonderful organizations on Friday. It's going to be beautiful. Thank you so much, Dr. Triplett.
1: Thank you for having me. Have a great day.
0: You too. My pleasure. All right, y'all. Back to the music.

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If you're live streaming us, we are at the end, well, almost the end of our throwback at noon. We've been throwing it back to when you were throwing it back. Y'all were throwing it back. Let's play something from Eddie Bo. This is a Check Mr. Popeye. And then we have the Live Wire coming up at 1 p.m., so stick around for that.

0: This is the WWOZ Livewire, your calendar of live music events for Tuesday, July 28th. Here are the shows for today. 21st Amendment has Coyote Anderson at 8 p.m. 30 by 90 has Sugar and the Daddies at 6 and Higher Heights at 9. Audubon Clubhouse by Dickie Brennan features Blake Amos at 4:30. Bacchanal hosts the Tangiers Combo at 6 p.m. Bambulas presents the Giselle Anguizola Quartet at 4:30 and KDB and the Hand-Me-Downs at 9 p.m. Bayou Bar at the Poncha Train welcomes the OGs featuring Peter Harris, Tony DeGrady, Stan Moore, and more at 8 and 10. BJ's Lounge has Bruzy's Bottoms Up open mic at 9 p.m. Bourbon O Bar at the Bourbon Orleans Hotel has Shawan Rice at 8 p.m. Bufa's features the Wilson Weber Project at 7 p.m. Cafe Negril hosts the Super Most Fantastic Blues and Such Jam at 7 p.m. Carousel Bar and Lounge at the Hotel Monteleone presents Jenna McSwain at 8 p.m. The Crypt welcomes Wax Wizard at 8 p.m. DBA has T. Marie and Bayou Juju at 6, and Kid Chocolate and the Free POC at 9:30. Dos Jefes has Tom Hook at 8:30. Fritzl's Jazz Club features the Colin Miles Orchestra at 5, and Fritzl's All-Star Band with Jameel Sharif at 8. Hideout Bar welcomes Kid Merv and All That Jazz at 5:30. The Jazz Playhouse has the Sam Lobley Trio at 7:30. Mahogany Jazz Hall has Big Joe Kennedy at 6 and Joe Lasty's New Orleans Sound featuring Greg Stafford at 8. The Maison features Jackie Blair at 5 and Paradise Jazz Band at 8. Maison Bourbon Jazz Club welcomes Danny Rubio and the Catahoula Music Company featuring Jeff Kreiss at 8 p.m. OK Bar hosts Big Easy Stompers Line Dancing and Lessons at 8 p.m. The Polo Club at the Windsor Court features John Royan at 5:30. Preservation Hall presents the Preservation All-Stars at 5, 6:15, 7:30, and 8:45. The Rabbit Hole has the Rebirth Brass Band at 10 p.m. Salon Salon has Salvador Avila at 7 p.m. Saturn Bar features Tira Lira, Vinny's Mirror, and more starting at 9. Snug Harbor hosts Sanson, Full, and Worrell for two shows at 7:30 and 9:30. The Spotted Cat presents the Sweetie Pies of New Orleans at 6 and Smoking Time Jazz Club at 9:30. Steamboat Natchez welcomes the Dukes of Dixieland at 6 p.m. Tropical Isle Original has Dave Ferrato at 7 p.m. and Vaughn's Lounge has Cutting Up with the Youngbloods at 10 p.m. For the entire listing of today's live music events, including daytime performances, go to wwoz.org/livewire. 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
1: 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I'm your host, Cole Williams, and I'm with you on Tuesdays between 11 a.m. and 2 p.m., playing you as many of the songs I can fit into 3 hours. All this good music from the Crescent City. And you know, it's such a privilege to broadcast live from the top of Jack's Brewery, overlooking the Mississippi River from our Hellas Foundation studio. So if you've been listening to this show for any amount of time, you know the 1 o'clock hour, that's like our, it's like a grab bag hour. But I always get it started off with one of our musical artists, our bands, one of my favorites, coming out of the Crescent City, Chocolate Milk. And the song I want to play for you is titled How About Love. 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
1: What's happening, y'all? 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
1: 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And before that, Bonorama with Ride Your Pony. And then we had before that, Dirty Dozen Brass Band with Sissy Strut. 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If you're live streaming us, it is almost 2 p.m., so you know I'm about to get out of the way and make some space for the Soul Serenade that comes up at 2. But you know, I'm going to play a couple more songs and leave you with Trumpet Black and Trumpet Not Guns. So make sure that you're good to yourself and then be good to someone else, because charity starts at home and then it always spreads out into our community. I will see you next week. Peace.

square and the engines came to listen. Now they talking to the engines, escape on they mind. Ain't nothing for sure, but we damn sure trying. Slaves beating that drum, sending signal to the chief. When you hear that drum, we be swimming across the creek. Oh,

All them French, the scene wasn't pretty. Emancipation proclamation talking reconstruction. Federal troops came down to stop all the ruckus. Was a nice idea, but it didn't last long. Cause after 10 years, them troops went home. Had Creole girls sneaking into those balls. So they banded us from masking on the Mardi Gras. Masking on the Tuesday, it went underground for a long period of time. They thought it left town till 1880, not an engine in sight. Come to Creole Wild West in the new sunlight. Say we got our style from the Bill Wild West, but I say that y'all, I don't believe that mess. Here come Buddy Bolden with a brand new sound. Y'all, him and his horn was the hottest thing in town. Old Buddy Bolden, he created jazz, but Louis Armstrong was the best we had. Congo Square's the place where it all comes from. On Sundays in my city, her slaves beating they drum. Sunday in my city, it be going down. Second line in Indian practice all over town. Slaves done escape, they stand with the Indians. They earn their freedom, they're a regular citizen. Abraham Lincoln, yeah, he changed the law. Some didn't agree, that started a civil war. This is all true facts, and it's coming from me. This is 100% New Orleans history.

2 p.m. and you're listening to WWOZ 90.7 FM right here in New Orleans, the late and great Trumpet Black with Trumpet Not Guns. I want to thank Cole Williams for another outstanding New Orleans music show. My name's Mark. It is time for the Soul Serenade.

slow down. 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

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I think I'm gonna knock on the piano.

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Yeah, because I heard it through the grapevine.

down.

Yeah, the late and great James Booker recorded live at the Maple Leaf Bar from the Resurrection of the Bayou Maharaja album on Rounder, all recordings done by John Parsons there. And that was the medley of Slow Down, Boney Maroney, Knock on Wood, Heard It Through the Grapevine, and ending with Booker's own Classified. Before that, You Brought My Heart Right Down to My Knees, the late and great Alvin Shine Robinson. And we're playing that Booker and a bunch more in memory of Dougie Trager from the Maple Leaf, who sadly just left us after a lifetime of putting on great, great music and doing so much for the music community here. And so I just want to keep rolling with that theme from the same album, James Booker, Save Your Love for Me.

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1: Yes, indeed. Hats off to Ashley and everyone at Ella who's been providing legal services for the cultural community here for got to be 20 years or more now. All right, we just heard two great renditions of Buddy Johnson's Save Your Love for Me, originally recorded with his orchestra and his sister singing lead in 1955. There we have our spiritual leader, Walter Wolfman Washington, recorded with the Roadmasters, although they are not credited on the sleeve on that one. It was just released as Walter Wolfman Washington, my favorite album, Out of the Dark from 1988 on Rounder, and that was their version of Save Your Love for Me, with the late, great Wilbert Arnold, the Junkyard Dog on drums, and of course all the Roadmasters, Jack Cruz, Tom Fitzpatrick, and I think John Cleary's on that. Anyway, before that, recorded live at the Maple Leaf Bar sometime in the late 70s or early 80s, James Booker, solo piano and vocal there, doing his rendition of Save Your Love for Me, and it brings us to 228, and we're going to play a quick announcement and be back with more music.
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1: All right, while we're rolling along with the theme here and honoring the late, great Dougie Trager of the Maple Leaf, who ran the music there for so many years and kept so many great people in residency there, put on so much great stuff. Anyway, we're going to stick with that theme right now. So we just heard Walter Wolfman Washington with the Roadmasters. Now we're going to hear the Joe Crown Trio with Russell Batiste and Walter Washington, an institution that definitely grew out of that room. So here they are with the Maple Leaf Strut, recorded live at the Maple Leaf in 2008. We are WWOZ 90.7 FM New Orleans. My name's Mark. This is the Soul Serenade, and it's just almost 2:30.

2:45 p.m. You're listening to WWOZ 90.7 FM New Orleans. There on the slightly imperfect vinyl copy back there, a very rare piece, EP by the great Sean Carey from, I don't know, back around 2006 or something crazy like that. That one's called Love That You're Looking For. Before that, the New Orleans Suspects, Jake Eckert out front on vocals and slide guitar there with his song Magdalena, and the whole original Suspects lineup on that from Ouroboros in 2014, C.R. Groover on the piano, Jeff Watkins on the sax, Reggie Scanlon on the bass, and Mean Willie Green on the drums. And before that, the Joe Crown Trio with Walter Wolfman Washington and Russell Batiste and the Maple Leaf Strut, recorded live at the Maple Leaf in 2008. All right, since we just heard a little Sean C. there, Sean C., let's hear one that he wrote and participated in the recording of. That is part of the great album that he wrote a lot of the lyrics for, called Audience with the Queen, that came out last year by Galactic and Irma Thomas. This is Lady Liberty.

The 26th annual Satchmo Summerfest is back this August 1st and 2nd at the New Orleans Jazz Museum. 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Celebrating New Orleans' native son, Louis Satchmo Armstrong, with 2 days of live music, food, and discussions with Satchmo scholars. More information at www.satchmosummerfest.org.

Yeah, going back to 1969 with Marlena Shaw of California Soul fame, I believe from the same album, Spice of Life. That was Liberation Conversation. Also from 1969, Toots and the Maytals and Blah Blah Blah, produced by Leslie Kong in Jamaica. And we started off with New Orleans' own Matilda Jones, all the way from Kenner, Louisiana, the title track from her 2003 Southland Records release, There's Something Inside of Me, and it's called The Blues, featuring John Fall on the slide guitar with her. And that brings us up to 3 p.m. right here on the Soul Serenade at WWOZ 90.7 FM New Orleans. Want to acknowledge the amazing interview with Todd Mouton about his Clifton Chenier book on the Cajun and Zydeco program the other day on Sunday. Boy, that was amazing to hear. So, like we usually do here on the Soul Serenade, here's the king of Zydeco himself, Clifton Chenier, telling you what to do as we play the live wire.

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Here are the shows for today. 21st Amendment has Coyote Anderson at 8 p.m. 30 by 90 has Sugar and the Daddies at 6 and Higher Heights at 9. Audubon Clubhouse by Dickie Brennan features Blake Amos at 4:30. Bacchanal hosts the Tangiers Combo at 6 p.m. Bambulas presents the Giselle Anguizola Quartet at 4:30 and Katie B and the Hand-Me-Downs at 9 p.m. Bayou Bar at the Pontchartrain welcomes the OGs featuring Peter Harris, Tony DeGrotti, Stan Moore, and more at 8 and 10. BJ's Lounge has Bruzy's Bottoms Up open mic at 9 p.m. Bourbon O Bar at the Bourbon Orleans Hotel has Shawan Rice at 8 p.m. Bufa's features the Wilson Weber Project at 7 p.m. Cafe Negril hosts the Supermost Fantastic Blues and Such Jam at 7 p.m. Carousel Bar and Lounge at the Hotel Monteleone presents Jenna McSwain at 8 p.m. The Crypt welcomes Wax Wizard at 8 p.m. DBA has T. Marie and Bayou Juju at 6, and Kid Chocolate and the Free POC at 9:30. Dos Jefes has Tom Hook at 8:30. Fritzl's Jazz Club features the Colin Miles Orchestra at 5, and Fritzl's All-Star Band with Jameel Sharif at 8. Hideout Bar welcomes Kid Merv and All That Jazz at 5:30. The Jazz Playhouse has the Sam Lobley Trio at 7:30. Mahogany Jazz Hall has Big Joe Kennedy at 6 and Joe Lasty's New Orleans Sound featuring Greg Stafford at 8. The Maison features Jackie Blair at 5 and Paradise Jazz Band at 8. Maison Bourbon Jazz Club welcomes Danny Rubio and the Catahoula Music Company featuring Jeff Kreis at 8 p.m. OK Bar hosts Big Easy Stompers Line Dancing and Lessons at 8 p.m. The Polo Club at the Windsor Court features John Royan at 5:30. Preservation Hall presents the Preservation All-Stars at 5, 6:15, 7:30, and 8:45. The Rabbit Hole has the Rebirth Brass Band at 10 p.m. Salon Salon has Salvador Avila at 7 p.m. Saturn Bar features Tira Lira, Vinny's Mirror, and more starting at 9. Snug Harbor hosts Sanson, Full, and Worrell for two shows at 7:30 and 9:30. The Spotted Cat presents the Sweetie Pies of New Orleans at 6 and Smoking Time Jazz Club at 9:30. Steamboat Natchez welcomes the Dukes of Dixieland at 6 p.m. Tropical Isle Original has Dave Ferrato at 7 p.m. and Vaughn's Lounge has Cutting Up with the Youngbloods at 10 p.m. For the entire listing of today's live music events, including daytime performances, go to wwoz.org/livewire. 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

Yes, indeed. So there you have it, the Livewire music calendar, so you can decide what to do with yourself tonight, or just wish that you were here in New Orleans with us. Right now, I feel like just easing back in this chair and listening to some music with you guys without worrying about what's coming up next. So I'm going to do something that I really loved listening to the radio as a kid, growing up in New York, listening to WPLJ FM and then WNEW, playing what would now be called classic rock, but back then it was a different vibe, staying up late, taping stuff off the radio, getting the long versions, all that. So right now we're going to play a perfect album side. Side two of 1977's classic, dare I say, masterpiece, by one of the funkiest men ever to descend from space onto this planet, the man who introduced himself to the world with a track called Space Guitar around 1954, the one and only Johnny Guitar Watson. Let's make sure, oh yeah. We're all queued up and ready to go. Side two of Real Mother for You from 1977. Kick back, crank up your radio, open up your ear hole, and I'll see you in about 20 minutes.

It's just too good. Johnny Guitar Watson, side two in its entirety from 1977's amazing Real Mother For You. Didn't even hear the title track, which is one of the greatest songs of all time, along with lots of other stuff on side one. But chose that for a perfect album side today, and I hope you enjoyed it as much as I did. We heard in order Tarzan, I Want to Thank You, not to be confused with I Want to Ta-Ta You Baby, and Lover Jones. And so Emery Thomas on the drums, Tommy Roberson on the trombone, Knud Jensen on the sax, Walt Fowler on the trumpet, and Johnny G. Watson on the Fender Rhodes synthesizer, guitars, Hammond organ, voice box, Moog bass, and vocals, written, produced, and arranged by Johnny Guitar Watson. What a great record. We are WWOZ 90.7 FM New Orleans. My name's Mark. This is the Soul Serenade, digging in the vinyl pits. We're going to keep it there for a minute, go to Miami, and hear from Little Beaver and that funkadelic sound.

Going back to 1962 in Chicago by way of Macomb, Mississippi, Bo Diddley there and Willie Dixon's You Can't Judge a Book, one of Bo's last big hits, and on the Chess label, of course, out of Chicago. And that brings us up to 3:29 in the p.m., rounding the corner and heading for home, having fun in the vinyl pits here. Got one of my favorite records, just because it's one of my favorite records to own a copy of, with its picture sleeve and all that. The one and only, the great one, Alvin Youngblood Hart, talking about life on the road. This one's called Hell of a Way.

0: What an absolutely amazing track. I think originally from 1967 from the World, World Here Comes Gene Wells LP on Cal Records, an amazing album produced by Clyde Otis featuring the incredible Gene Wells on vocals there. That's the flip side to her kind of Northern Soul classic that got picked up by a lot of DJs called With My Love and What You've Got, We Could Turn This World Around. But that is the B-side right there, Ease Away a Little Bit at a Time. Before that, from the summer of 1965, Albert Collins and Snow Cone Part 1 on the original Fox Family 45 there. Before that, Eddie Kendricks, his smash hit from 1973, Post Temptations, Keep On Truckin' on the Tomla label. And we started all off with Alvin Youngblood, Heart, and that one was called Hell of a Way, all about life on the road. All right, brings us to 3:42 in the p.m. My name's Mark. We've got a little announcement, and we'll be back with more music.
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That was Tommy McGee from the Searching for Soul collection. That's called Give and Take. And all right, we got about 15 minutes left to go. So much good stuff out there to be played. And right now we're going to go back to something we put together earlier today. Right now, the Joe Crown Trio featuring Papa Molly and Cyril Neville. And of course, when Walter Wolfman Washington left us, Papa Molly joined Joe Crown's trio, to be their fourth member, to be their guitar player, or to be their guitar player there. And, help flesh that out. And Cyril Neville has a great new album out. We're going to look at that a little more next week. But right now, here they are together, Cyril Neville, Papa Molly, and Joe Crown doing the Benny Spellman classic, Fortune Teller. We are WWOZ 90.7 FM, New Orleans.

I wanna know why. Why you wanna make a fool out of me?

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1: All right, a very cool take on the classic fortune teller. Joe Crown with Papa Molly and, of course, the great Cyril Neville on lead vocals there from the album Qualified. Brings us to the end of the show, and we're going to end it like Walter would always end it, in memory of Dougie. This was recorded live at the Maple Leaf. Russell Batiste, Walter Wolfman Washington, and Joe Crown doing the Johnny Guitar Watson classic. You can stay, but the noise must go. My name's Mark. Stick around for TR. I'll see you next week.

Yes, indeed. The immortal Walter Wolfman Washington with Joe Crown, Russell Batiste. Hats off to Mark Stone for a wonderful edition of the Soul Serenade. Always a pleasure to have Mr. Stone on the stereo on a Tuesday afternoon. It is a hot one out there, folks. Try to stay inside if you can, and if you can't, be sure to hydrate because it is like that out there. 4 o'clock on the dot straight up. 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

his own, Sullivan Fortner. That'll be our next block. I got new stuff from Matthew Stevens, Joe Lovano, Emmanuel Wilkins, and Parlor Greens. All kinds of good stuff. In fact, the new stuff from Nicholas Payton as well, which has been released, and very excited to play that. And we'll be talking about the James Brandon Lewis concert tomorrow night at the Broadside. That will be something. Very excited about that. 16 minutes past the hour, 4 o'clock, you got to tune to the greatest radio station of all time, WWOZ 90.7 FM, New Orleans.

0: Oh, right. That's Theo Kroeker and Sullivan Fortner from an album of just a few months ago called Play. Actually, I guess it was late last year, maybe November, December of last year. The album, anyway, is called Play, and that was a tune called Then We Danced. Before that, Mark Turner, his brand new one is called Pattern Master. We heard a tune called Super Sister. More great music right after this.
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0: All right, that's a brand new thing from the great Joe Lovano. He calls that album and that group the Paramount Quartet. Features Julian Lage, Asante Santi Debriano, and Will Calhoun. Next up, I got the brand new thing from Emmanuel Wilkins right after this.
1: WWOZ is underwritten by Unframed, presented by the Hellas Foundation, a project of Arts New Orleans, a large-scale outdoor mural exhibition featuring 11 works in the downtown Arts District. 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

0: Yes, indeed. Brand new music from the great Emmanuel Wilkins, live at the Village Vanguard. That was a tune called Waiting, Part 1. That Live at the Village Vanguard series that Emmanuel Wilkins dropped this spring is really remarkable stuff. Three separate albums, each dropped, oh, I guess a couple of 3 or 4 weeks apart this spring. And wow, what a great bunch of records. Recorded live at the Village Vanguard in August, just about a year ago, and as I say, dropped in the form of three LPs in succession over a span of about 2 months this past spring. Let's see, before that was Joe Lovano. The Paramount Quartet is what we were hearing from him, brand new thing with Julian Lage on guitar. 2 minutes past the hour, 5 o'clock. We're going to talk about what's happening around town musically right after this.
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0: Yes, indeed. 3 minutes past the hour, 5 o'clock. Folks, great big stuff happening at the Broadside tonight. James Brandon Lewis is in town. And what a time that will be. Doug Garrison on the drums, James Singleton on the bass. It is going to be a great night. Jonathan Frelick on guitar. What fun that will be. We'll be talking more about that concert in just a little bit. But first, here's all the other stuff happening around town tonight. The James Brandon Lewis thing is tomorrow night. Let me be clear about that. That's Wednesday night, not tonight. But here's what's happening tonight.
2: 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Here are the shows for today. 21st Amendment has Coyote Anderson at 8 p.m. 30 by 90 has Sugar and the Daddies at 6 and Higher Heights at 9. Audubon Clubhouse by Dickie Brennan features Blake Amos at 4:30. Bacchanal hosts the Tangiers Combo at 6 p.m. Bambulas presents the Giselle Anguizola Quartet at 4:30 and KDB and the Hand-Me-Downs at 9 p.m. Bayou Bar the Poncha Train welcomes the OGs featuring Peter Harris, Tony DeGrotti, Stanton Moore, and more at 8 and 10. BJ's Lounge has Bruzy's Bottoms Up open mic at 9 p.m. Bourbon O-Bar at the Bourbon Orleans Hotel has Shawan Rice at 8 p.m. Bufa's features the Wilson Weber Project at 7 p.m. Cafe Negril hosts the Supermost Fantastic Blues and Such Jam at 7 p.m. Carousel Bar and Lounge at the Hotel Monteleone presents Jenna McSwain at 8 p.m. The Crypt welcomes Wax Wizard at 8 p.m. DBA has T. Marie and Bayou Juju at 6, and Kid Chocolate and the Free POC at 9:30. Dos Jefes has Tom Hook at 8:30. Fritzl's Jazz Club features the Colin Miles Orchestra at 5, and Fritzl's All-Star Band with Jamil Sharif at 8. Hideout Bar welcomes Kid Merv and All That Jazz at 5:30. The Jazz Playhouse has the Sam Lobley Trio at 7:30. Mahogany Jazz Hall has Big Joe Kennedy at 6 and Joe Lasty's New Orleans Sound featuring Greg Stafford at 8. The Maison features Jackie Blair at 5 and Paradise Jazz Band at 8. Maison Bourbon Jazz Club welcomes Danny Rubio and the Catahoula Music Company featuring Jeff Kreis at 8 p.m. OK Bar hosts Big Easy Stompers line dancing and lessons at 8 p.m. The Polo Club at the Windsor Court features John Royan at 5:30. Preservation Hall presents the Preservation All-Stars at 5, 6:15, 7:30, and 8:45. The Rabbit Hole has the Rebirth Brass Band at 10 p.m. Salon Salon has Salvador Avila at 7 p.m. Saturn Bar features Tira Lira, Vinny's Mirror, and more starting at 9. Snug Harbor hosts Sanson, Full, and Worrell for 2 shows at 7:30 and 9:30. The Spotted Cat presents the Sweetie Pies of New Orleans at 6 and Smoking Time Jazz Club at 9:30. Steamboat Natchez welcomes the Dukes of Dixieland at 6 p.m. Tropical Isle Original has Dave Ferrato at 7 p.m. and Vaughn's Lounge has Cutting Up with the Youngbloods at 10 p.m. For the entire listing of today's live music events, including daytime performances, go to wwoz.org/livewire. Now get out there and support and enjoy some live, local music.
0: Yes, indeed, folks. By all means, get out there, support, and enjoy some live local music. Just because it's hot outside doesn't mean there's not a whole lot of great stuff going on inside, particularly after the sun goes down. So do be attuned to all the great musical offerings happening all around the Crescent City. Going to be a lot of fun stuff happening, folks. Tomorrow night, again, at the Broadside, what a scene that shall be. James Brandon Lewis is in town. And it's been, oh gosh, almost 10 years, I think, since he was here last. I'm going to say 2018, 2019, maybe in that roundabout that way, before the pandemic. And he was over at the Sidebar and just turned in an unforgettable performance. Truly a tenor saxophone virtuoso and one of the giants of the instrument in this era. And certainly of the kind of younger generation. He is really, really something. Puts out a couple of three or four records a year with the Mezthetics, with his own different ensembles, an incredible range of stuff that he does. And he'll be popping off tomorrow night at the Broadside with James Singleton on bass, Doug Garrison on the drums, Jonathan Frelick on guitar. Going to be quite a night. Tickets are moving fast, folks. This was originally scheduled, as you may know, for last week, but the bad, funky weather made his flight from New York canceled, and so therefore it got rescheduled for tomorrow night at the Broadside. If you have a ticket for the gig that was supposed to be last week, that ticket is perfectly good to get you in tomorrow night at the Broadside. If you don't have a ticket, I would jump on the Broadside website and snag your ticket sooner rather than later, because this is an event, and there is limited seating. Going to be quite a thing. All right, folks, let's keep the ball rolling. I got new stuff from Parlor Greens. I got some gorgeous stuff from Doug Karn with Adrian Young and Ali Shahid Muhammad. Something from the City Champs. Got the recent thing from Chris Potter. Got the brand new thing from Nicholas Payton that just dropped a matter of days ago. New stuff from Moses Ufi's trio, Gary Bartz, Jimmy Smith. Classic stuff from Jimmy Smith. New stuff from Lakeisha Benjamin. New stuff from Ambrose Akinmusri. All kinds of goodies to get to in this edition of Jazz from the Very Top of the Old Jack's Brewery.

0: That's Doug Karn from a beautiful Jazz Is Dead project of several years ago with Adrian Young and Ali Shaheed Muhammad. Before that, Parlor Greens from their brand new one called Emeralds. We heard a thing called Parlor Change. Let's see. I got Chris Potter up next, Nicholas Payton to follow that with his brand new thing, Moses Eufy and Gary Bartz from there, right after this word.
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0: 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Here's Chris Potter.

0: That's Chris Potter's new one, Alive with Ghosts. We just did a double shot of that with Bill Frisell and a whole host of other heavyweights. The album is called Alive with Ghosts Today. Features Bernice Travis, Nate Smith, and Rain Moore, and Zechariah L. Maganarbel. Excuse me, that's a very new name for me, and Sarah Caswell. All of that on Chris Potter's new thing called Alive with Ghosts. We had a double shot into Africa, and this earth would have no charms for me. Next up, I got beautiful stuff from Nicholas Payton, brand new. Nicholas Payton and Butcher Brown right after this.
1: WWOZ is supported by Louisiana State Museums, featuring the exhibit Galvez and Louisiana in the American Revolution, how Bernardo de Galvez led a multicultural militia of Spanish, French, Free African American, Native American, and Acadian forces to help change history. Now at the Cabildo on Jackson Square. 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
0: All right, next up, the brand new thing from Nicholas Payton with the great band Butcher Brown. This dropped on, I think, Friday morning, and been getting quite a workout at my house in the days since it became available. Every time Nicholas Payton puts out a record, it is an event. He has reached a point in his career where he just, everything he does is worth paying very close attention to and rewards close attention, like few other artists, it seems to me, these days. He plays with so many interesting people. You may have seen him a little over a year ago at the Jazz Fest with the Nth Power, or you may have caught him with Butcher Brown this past year at the Jazz Market or out at the fairgrounds. Sometimes he plays with Esperanza Spalding and Kareem Riggins, or sometimes you might hear him with Ron Carter and George Coleman. I mean, it's a who's who of the most interesting artists in the music, it seems to me, whether he wants to go in a funky, groovy place or go with these elder statesmen of this art form or with some of the hottest names in his own generation, Esperanza and Kareem, for example. In any case, Nicholas is on fire, as he has been for some time, and no signs of slowing down. So here we go. This is the brand new thing from Nicholas Payton with Butcher Brown. It's called A Supreme Blue. The first half of the project is a reimagining of Miles Davis's Kind of Blue in honor of his centennial year. And the second half of the project, they do the same thing with John Coltrane's A Love Supreme, a very fresh reimagining of that record, again, by way of Mark and Coltrane. Centennial. Well, let's check out Nicholas interpreting a Miles thing on the brand new album. Again, it's called A Supreme Blue. And here he is doing Flamenco Sketches with Butcher Brown at 90.7 FM, New Orleans.

0: Wow. Nicholas Payton. Brand new music from Nicholas Payton. What can you say? The music speaks for itself. That was Nicholas interpreting Miles Davis's Flamenco Sketches with the band Butcher Brown, an incredible ensemble that has come up out of Richmond, Virginia over the last decade or so. Again, together they have made a record called A Supreme Blue. The first half of it is a celebration of the 100th birthday of Miles Davis. The second half is a celebration of the 100th birthday of John Coltrane. And we just heard a part of the Miles phase of the project, Flamenco Sketches. I'm going to be featuring this heavily over the weeks ahead and months ahead, and will probably be one of my picks for record of the year, certainly top 10. Going to try to snag a vinyl copy as soon as I can and do a long feature of it later this summer, and in fact, as soon as possible. All right, let me get more great music right after this.
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0: All right, next up, here's the brand new thing from Moses Yuffie's trio. The album is called Chasing Light.

0: Oh, right. Brand new stuff from the great Gary Bartz with a group called Your Brother's Keeper. That brand new album is called Where Rivers Meet, and it was a tune called Locrits. Before that, Moses Yuffie's trio. The new thing is called Chasing Light. We heard a tune called Zero. The time is 5:52. You got a tune to WWOZ 90.7 FM in New Orleans. What a pleasure it is to welcome to the OZ airwaves my good friend and promoter Ben Lyons, who has been a big hand in bringing James Brandon Lewis to town. First of all, thank you for doing that.
1: Really a pleasure and honor.
0: Yeah.
1: And, there, can you get me now?
0: Got you now. Yeah, yeah. A pleasure and an honor, you said.
1: I ran into James in the end of June in New York City at the Vision Festival, which I think you're familiar with.
0: And, of course.
1: The kind of the largest or free jazz creative music scene in the country. Mm-hmm. Used to be in the world, but things are now more constricted. Right. Anyway, so James said he was coming to New Orleans for a meeting on the 22nd of June, and I asked him if I could put a concert together for him, and he said, yeah, great.
0: Wow.
1: And we did, and then
0: the weather got
1: his
0: crappy.
1: Weather, yeah. It wasn't even that bad, but his flight was canceled from New York City last Wednesday, and then Thursday morning he told me he was coming this Wednesday. And I scrambled and put together another gig. So.
0: Well, thank you for doing it, because it is such a thrill. We were talking off mic. I was trying to remember. He was in residency at Gina Satre's place on Esplanade.
1: The New Quorum in June of 2018.
0: Okay.
1: And he played two gigs at the Sidebar at that time.
0: Right.
1: He might have done something else, but he played with Hameed Drake, Jonathan Frelich, Nate Lambertson at one night, and the next night with Jesse Morrow and Simon Lott.
0: Right. You know, you had mentioned encountering him at the Vision Fest. I'm recalling, and this is almost 15 years ago, I can't remember where I was, but I was chatting with Jonathan Frelich, and he had just gotten back from a year or so studying in California with Charlie Hayden and Odata Leo Smith, and he said, y'all who are keeping track of the new stuff, there's a guy named James Brandon Lewis. You are not going to believe this guy. He is. You're going to be hearing a lot from him over the years ahead. The name stuck in my head, of course, and sure enough, Jonathan was absolutely right that this is a name that has just come to loom larger and larger. At this point, he's a superstar of the saxophone world and of the jazz world.
1: I mean, he was named Downbeat's Jazz Artist of the Year in 2025.
0: Wow.
1: He's a perennial.
0: Yeah,
1: you know, this is a critics poll of tenor players and composers too, because we've got to forget he's not just a he's a conceptualist and a thinker.
0: Absolutely, I loved that first early thing he did, the Jessup Wagon thing,
1: And he's having there'll be a new one in October.
0: Fantastic,
1: with Tamika Reid on it.
0: Oh, I can't wait to hear that. Wow, I particularly just got hooked on his Mahalia Jackson tribute, and that'll be our side of vinyl at 6 tonight.
1: Can't wait to hear that.
0: Yeah, it's gorgeous, and I think that something you had mentioned. In meeting him at the Vision Fest, Kid Jordan, of course, was a significant presence in that community for a long, long time. And I think a lot of local folks would be interested to learn that James Brandon Lewis is deeply inspired by Kid Jordan.
1: Yes, indeed. He James was here in 2022 during Jazz Festival, and he played at this monumental concert at the Music Box Village, Devil's Whistle, that Mars Williams put together. You might remember that.
0: Yeah.
1: May 5th, he was here. May 5th was Kid Jordan's birthday, and he was honored at the New Orleans City Council.
0: I remember that vividly.
1: I got up early and walk in. There's James Brandon Lewis there.
0: Wow.
1: And I believe he also came to Kid's funeral.
0: I didn't know that.
1: Yeah.
0: Wow.
1: Yeah.
0: That's really moving. Well, and you can really hear a kinship in there. As you and I were chatting, there's a profoundly sort of gospel orientation in both their playing.
1: Very soulful, and also, we know Kid for playing way up in the altissimo range, but when, especially as he got older, he would play, and of course he had a beautiful tone through the whole range of his horn, and you can hear that lower tone sounds, at least I can, in James's playing.
0: For sure. And just deep, deep church is going on in both those artists, and what a thrill that he's here. You know, I asked you we're going to do the Mahalia Jackson tribute from James Brandon Lewis in just a moment, in a little bit for our side of Vinyl at 6, but let's, you brought in a record, let me grab it, it's right here.
1: It was there.
0: No, it's, this is from several years ago. Well, no, it's about a couple of years ago.
1: Yeah, I mean, it's hard to, I haven't kept up with all this record. jackets.
0: It's impossible. Yeah. I mean, it's 3 or 4 years, the Mesthetics.
1: Well, he's got three or four different labels.
0: Wow. It's incredible. As you say, I mean, every time I turn around, there's another one, and I try to keep up. They're all phenomenal.
1: And they're all very different.
0: They're very different. His most recent thing has a string quartet or something.
1: I think he composed for a string quartet.
0: Crazy.
1: And then he's having, I don't know what else he has, but he has a new, the Red Lily Quintet.
0: Okay.
1: Will be coming out in October on Om Fidelity or Tau.
0: Oh, can't wait. Yeah. Wow. Well, that'll be his fourth record this year, I think. It's hard to keep. So this is a tune called, this is a trio with Chris Hoffman and Max Jaffe, and with guest appearances by Kirk Nufke and Joe Lally, Brendan Canty, all kinds of folks popping in here. Let's check out a tune called The Blues Still Blossoms from James Brandon Lewis. Folks, this is a little bit of a taste of the kind of thing you'll be hearing tomorrow night at the Broadside. And folks, just want to remind you guys, 8 o'clock tomorrow night at the Broadside. Tickets are available online. I would urge you to go ahead and get a ticket because they were moving very briskly before the rain out last week. And this indoor show tomorrow night will be full, fully air conditioned, and all the good stuff. And so it's going to be the place to be tomorrow night. Let's check it out. This is James Brandon Lewis's trio, The Blues Still Blossoms.

0: the great James Brandon Lewis and his trio. That from an album called An Eye for Eye, and that was a tune called The Blues Still Blossoms. You could really hear the Kid Jordan vibe.
1: I was just thinking I could hear Kid playing that
0: totally,
1: last phrase.
0: Totally. The way that whole thing ended, you could hear the Kid stuff. Tomorrow night, 8 o'clock at the Broadside, going to be a lot of fun. Where do people go to get tickets?
1: At the Broadside website. It's broadsidenola.com.
0: Cool.
1: And there's a link called Happenings, and it should be right there, a nice picture of James. And
0: sounds great. And, you know, again,
1: you know, so I don't, we're encouraging students. We're offering
0: half price. It's wonderful. That's great. And listen, hats off to you had to really scramble to put this thing together and then to re-put it back together after the weather passed through, because this was supposed to happen last week. Luckily, it's happening this week, but you had to hustle twice to put this together.
1: The advantage of doing something in the middle of or end of July is that
0: there's not a lot else.
1: There's venues open.
0: And the musicians are available and the venues are available.
1: Some of them had to move things around.
0: So. Okay. Tell us about the band that's going to be with them tonight.
1: It's a fantastic band of great players. Jonathan Frelick, guitarist, which you probably know from so many different groups, including the New Orleans Klezmer All-Stars and his own group Naked on the Floor that I had the pleasure of recording. He and James Brandon go way back. They go back to college days at CalArts, where they studied with Wadada Leo Smith and Charlie Hayden, some super heavyweights. And that was probably, I don't know, 2012 to 2015, somewhere in that period. James Singleton on bass.
0: The master.
1: I think he needs any introduction to too many people.
0: Yeah.
1: And Doug Garrison on drums.
0: Right.
1: And Doug plays in so many bands in so many different circumstances. I don't think he's all that well known in New Orleans outside of those situations of successful bands and also some free improv situations. But he's a first-class jazz drummer. He was coming up. He was first-call jazz drummer in Memphis. He had a long career playing with Phineas Newborn Jr. from, you know. So he has some real...
0: Fabulous drummer. Such a beautiful touch. What a band. So Doug Garrison on the drums, James Singleton on the bass, Jonathan Frelick on guitar.
1: And all of them have played together many times in so many different circumstances.
0: Yeah, they know each other well. And how perfect they will be together with James Brandon Lewis. Again, folks, tomorrow night, 8 o'clock at the Broadside. Gonna be...
1: Doors at 7.
0: Yeah, gonna be an out-of-sight situation, seems to me. I cannot wait.
1: And air-conditioned.
0: And air-conditioned. And a bar, and easy to park, and what a scene. I think it's really going to be a special night. Ben, once again, thank you for putting this together at such a spur-of-the-moment kind of seat-of-the-pants situation. I'm so thrilled that it's happening.
1: That's how we operate.
0: and improvisers all.
1: That's right.
0: And it's going to be a beautiful thing. Thank you for putting this together.
1: Thank you, TR. Thank you, WWOZ. And I hope to see many people there. I think it'll be a wonderful night.
0: It's going to be a packed house. Folks, let's do our Side of Vinyl at 6. And, of course, let's make this a James Brandon Lewis thing. This is his album called To Mahalia, For Mahalia with Love. Let's do Side 2. For Mahalia with Love from the great James Brandon Lewis.

Yes, indeed. The great James Brandon Lewis. James Brandon Lewis with his Red Lily Quintet, an album of about 3 years ago called For Mahalia with Love. We heard them doing Go Down Moses and Wade in the Water with Kirk Nufke on the cornet, Chris Hoffman on the cello, William Parker on the bass, Chad Taylor on percussion, and of course the leader, James Brandon Lewis, on the tenor saxophone. Once again, folks, tomorrow night at the Broadside, you can catch James Brandon Lewis live in person, a rare appearance down here in New Orleans. He'll have James Singleton, Jonathan Frelick, and Doug Garrison with him. It should be an absolutely dynamite night. Tickets are available through the Broadside's website. I'm sure they're going fast. This gig was supposed to happen last week. The bad weather kind of threw off the flight schedule, but it got rescheduled for tomorrow night. Again, Wednesday night, 8 o'clock. 8 o'clock at night at the Broadside. Tomorrow night, James Brandon Lewis.

0: All right, that's Ambrose Akinmusri and Mary Halverson. The album is called, brand new from them, in fact, brand new music from Mary Halverson and Ambrose Akinmusri. It's called Slow Mo Neon Luminate Hoverings, quite a title. Before that, something completely different, Carmen McRae from the Great American Songbook, a medley of great ones from her catalog of stuff, her repertoire of stuff she likes to play. Going to be right back with more stuff after this.
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0: Yes, indeed. That's Terrace Martin from a recent thing from him called Peace. That was a tune called Wrong Path. Going to be right back with one more tune right after this.
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0: All right, folks, Neil is here to deliver his 1950s rhythm and blues program. It'll be a wang-dang-doodle, to be sure, as it always is. My name is T.R. Johnson. What a pleasure it has been to spin the best of the new releases, as well as some neglected classics, as I do every Tuesday from 4 till 7. Hope you've enjoyed it as much as I have, and I will see you in the future.

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Bacchanal hosts the Tangiers Combo at 6 p.m. Bamboulas presents the Giselle Anguizola Quartet at 4:30 and KDB and the Hand-Me-Downs at 9 p.m. Bayou Bar at the Poncha Train welcomes the OGs featuring Peter Harris, Tony DeGrady, Stanton Moore, and more at 8 and 10. BJ's Lounge has Bruzy's Bottoms Up open mic at 9 p.m. Bourbon O Bar at the Bourbon Orleans Hotel has Shawan Rice at 8 p.m. Bufa's features the Wilson Weber Project at 7 p.m. Cafe Negril hosts the Supermost Fantastic Blues and Such Jam at 7 p.m. Carousel Bar and Lounge at the Hotel Monteleone presents Jenna McSwain at 8 p.m. The Crypt welcomes Wax Wizard at 8 p.m. DBA has T. 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Dos Jefes has Tom Hook at 8:30. Fritzl's Jazz Club features the Colin Miles Orchestra at 5, and Fritzl's All-Star Band with Jameel Sharif at 8. 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The Jazz Playhouse has the Sam Lobley Trio at 7:30. Mahogany Jazz Hall has Big Joe Kennedy at 6 and Joe Lasty's New Orleans Sound featuring Greg Stafford at 8. The Maison features Jackie Blair at 5 and Paradise Jazz Band at 8. Maison Bourbon Jazz Club welcomes Danny Rubio and the Catahoula Music Company featuring Jeff Kreis at 8 p.m. OK Bar hosts Big Easy Stompers line dancing and lessons at 8 p.m. The Polo Club at the Windsor Court features John Royan at 5:30. Preservation Hall presents the Preservation All-Stars at 5, 6:15, 7:30, and 8:45. The Rabbit Hole has the Rebirth Brass Band at 10 p.m. Salon Salon has Salvador Avila at 7 p.m. Saturn Bar features Tira Lira, Vinny's Mirror, and more starting at 9. Snug Harbor hosts Sanson, Full, and Worrell for two shows at 7:30 and 9:30. The Spotted Cat presents the Sweetie Pies of New Orleans at 6 and Smoking Time Jazz Club at 9:30. 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